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21 inch one responding. Caller said there's a cable line hanging down low. Was concerned it might get pulled down. 905.

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1: 45 ambulance, 6 responding. It's a third party call. They were calling for a female at that address as E2H on board, and they were questioning if she was also Signal 21. Channel 3.

0: 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Person fallen Bravo level, 27 foothills away. Lakes Region Tilt Northfield. Person fallen Bravo level, 27 foothills away. 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
0: 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Still on the ground, does have leg pain. 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

0: 2 responding.
1: 8 ambulance 2 responding. 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All that we could determine is that somebody had fallen and is unable to get back up. Unsure of any injury or what is going on. The caller is hard to understand. The phone keeps cutting out. 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
0: AM Alpha 2, reconfigured to a Bravo level, 60-year-old male. They're unsure of his injuries. He's agitated, upset. He shouldn't give you a hard time. They also have a puppy there.
1: Crazy.

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1: 8 Engine 4 responding. The caller advises it's a very, very old smoke detector. Keeps beeping. Just not sure why. There are no batteries in it. She did tear it apart to find it. There's no other problems she can see in the house. No smoke, no fire. So she's not sure why it's going off, except maybe that it's age. Operate channel 5.
0: Great day.
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1: ATMO 2 staging. Victim of an assault has a head injury and it's bleeding. They said to stage away, but when they give you the all clear, use the back door for entry. Channel 3.

0: Precision 2 Franklin. Injuries from a fall alpha level. 139 East Bow Street, Lake Region, Franklin. Injuries from a fall alpha level. 139 East Bow Street. Glen Street, Central Street, Channel 3, 2229.
1: Lake Region 7, ambulance 1 responding.
0: 7 ambulance 1 responding. It's on side A of the building. Should have a handicap ramp. It's a 52-year-old female that fell this morning. 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

Lake Sturgeon 2, Bristol, sick person, Charlie level, 150 D'Angelo Drive. 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

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Lakes Region 2, Guilford. Person following Bravo level. 2393 Lakeshore Road, Brookside Crossing. 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
1: 8 ambulance 2 responding. Patient located unit 12, 89-year-old female, slipped and fell, hitting her cheek. There's no bleeding. Still on the floor, weighs approximately 122 pounds. Rich Hale 3.

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Malaysian adult Northfield, difficulty breathing, charge level 15, foothills way. Malaysian adult Northfield, difficulty breathing, charge level 15, foothills way. Timberline Drive did not make lane. Channel 3, 335.

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1: 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She's not responding well verbally, but responds to pain. 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
1: Lakes Region 45, ambulance 6 are responding.
0: 45 ambulance 6 responding. It's 92A. It looks like there are multiple dwellings at that location. 92-year-old female, clammy with chest pain, unknown history. Channel 3.

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0: 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Channel 3.

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1: 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Apartment C. A 3-year-old male has fallen, struck his head, about an inch laceration to the head. He is a chemo patient. 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
2: Lakes Region 45 Ambulance 6 is responding.
0: 45 Ambulance 6 responding. The dialysis unit. Company is responding in Laconia, 75-year-old male, not responding well, unable to see, questioning a stroke. Channel 3.

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0: Ladies and gentlemen, Northfield, injuries from a fall alpha level, 14 Watson Street. 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Injuries from a fall alpha level, 14 Watson Street. Runs from Arch Street, operate channel 3, 1021.
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2: Lakes Region 45, ambulance 6 is on scene.
0: 45 ambulance 6 on scene, confirming that was 21 ambulance 2, you were covered.
1: Affirmative, 21 ambulance 2 responding.
0: 21 ambulance 2 responding, 86-year-old female, fell last night approximately 2300. She's still on the floor with back pain. She does have dementia. Channel 3.

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1: 21 ambulance 2 responding. 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

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Lakes Region to Samberton, stage for police, signal 21 threats, with injury, 621 Lower Bay Road. Blackbrook Road to Hughes Road, operate channel 3, 1133.

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1: 19 Ambulance 2 en route to staging. A male patient described as depressed and cutting himself. Unknown what he's cut himself with. 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Channel 3.

0: 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Lake Region of Barnstead, Signal 21, stage for the police, 191 Peacham Road. Barney Road, Brindle Pond Road, Channel 3, 1135.
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0: 13 Ambulance 1 responding. Room 220A is an Adam. 92-year-old female's fallen with a knee pain. 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
1: 19 ambulance 2 en route to Laconia Hospital.

0: Lakes Region of Belmont, Hemorrhage Delta Level 71, Province Road. Lakes Region to Belmont, Hemorrhage Delta Level 71, Province Road. Old Marsh Hill Road, Maple Hill Drive, operate channel 3, 1242.
1: 3 ambulance 1 responding.
0: 3 ambulance 1 responding. 37-year-old male has been vomiting for 5 days. For the last 2, it's had a dark brown blood color in it. Channel 3.

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Answers in a barn, 760 ambulance one responding. Well being check, 279 North Road. Answers in a barn, 760 ambulance one responding. Well being check, 279 North Road. Barlow Road, Old Farmington Road, jail 3, 1255.

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Lakes Region to Gilmanton, fire alarm activation, 1386 New Hampshire Route 140, Gilmanton Elementary School. Evergreen Lane to Cogswell Road, operate channel 5, 1320.

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1: 45 Ambulance 1 responding. Single vehicle rollover, 33-year-old female, out of the vehicle denying injury. She was a sole occupant. 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
1: 14, Rescue 1, 14, Engine 1 responding. Single vehicle rollover. 33-year-old female out of the vehicle, denying injury. 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

0: 14C1 on scene. Vehicle in the northbound lane. Parade Road will be down to one lane.
1: 14C1 on scene. Vehicle in the northbound lane. Parade Road down to one lane.

0: Juliet 14C1.
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2: Lakes region, 8 ambulance 2 is on scene.
1: 8 ambulance 2 on scene.

Lakes Region of Wentworth. Broken telephone pole with wires down, 23 Ellsworth Hill Road, Lakes Region 2 Wentworth. Broken pole with wires down, 23 Ellsworth Hill Road. Pondbrook Road to Camp Victory Road, operate channel 5, 1402.

0: 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Hold Wentworth three tones.
1: 42C1 responding, holding Wentworth three tones. 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Wires are still attached. He still has power. Channel 5.
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1: 42, Engine 2 responding. Pole's broken and down in the yard. Wires still attached. 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
0: Lake Treasure from 42C1. Correction on the last two digits is a 3-2, not an 8-2.
1: Forty-two C1 copied. 7217 over 32, 3-2.

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0: Thirteen ambulance one responding.
1: Apartment A, Adam on the back deck, 64-year-old male, fell several weeks ago and has been having tailbone area pain and difficulty walking. Jail 3.
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0: Lake Regina Franklin, symptoms of CVA Charlie level, 130 West Bow Street. Lake Regina Franklin, symptoms of CVA Charlie level, 130 West Bow Street. Cheney Street to East Bow Street, Channel 3, 1436. 8 ambulance 2 at Laconia Hospital.
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0: My surgeon Wentworth with Plymouth, chest pain, delta level, 66 Goves Lane, Lakes Region, to Wentworth with Plymouth. Chest pain, delta level, 66 Goves Lane. Mount Moosalock Highway to Turner Road, operate channel 3, 1446.
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0: 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Just let the Plymouth ambulance know.
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0: Ambulance 1 has it on scene, awaiting the arrival.
1: 13 ambulance 1 on scene. A call stated the occupant in the vehicle was having a heart attack or a stroke, did not give any symptoms. They're in a purple Jeep at the time of the tow, and they were passing Celta. Channel 3.

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0: 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Difficulty breathing Charlie level, 80 Highland Street, Laconia Hospital. High Street, Fairview Street, Channel 3, 1535.
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0: 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We'll be out investigating.
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Lake Region to Moultonboro, Meredith EMS, symptoms of a CVA Charlie level, 268 Whittier Highway at Hafners. 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

0: 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Chest pain, Delta level, 16 Moses Avenue. Lakes Region to Hill with Bristol. Chest pain, Delta level, 16 Moses Avenue. Runs from Leiden Road, operate channel 3, 1556.
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0: 4 Ambulance 3 responding. 48-year-old female has a pinched nerve causing chest and back pain. It's also clammy. Channel 3.

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Lakes Region to Hill, Retone, chest pain, delta level, 16 Moses Avenue. Leiden Road to the dead end, channel 3, 1602.

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Lakes Region of Ashland, back injury Bravo level, 19 Pleasant Street. Hill Avenue to Main Street, Channel 3, 1603.

0: ambulance one responding.
1: Two ambulance one responding. 40-year-old female, apartment 1, channel 3.

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Lakes Region to Hill, additional retone, chest pain, delta level, 16 Moses Avenue. Leiden Road to the dead end, operate channel 31605.

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0: Hi, Regina Bridgewater with New Hampton, choking alpha level 2579 River Road. Hi, Regina to Bridgewater with New Hampton, choking alpha level 2579 River Road, Hammond Hill Road, Cass Road, jail 3-16-13.
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1: 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Late Intrusion Company is responding in Bridgewater. 17-month-old female was choking on an apple, believed to be dislodged. Channel 3.

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0: 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Lake Regina Bridgewater Retone choking alpha level, 2579 River Road. Amatil Road, Cass Road, channel 3, 1620.
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No illness. 55 Pinnacle Park Road. Thanks, Regent Emeritus. Carbon oxide problem. No illness. 55 Pinnacle Park Road. Wagon Wheel Trail, Red Pine Road, Channel 5, 1630.

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1: 14 engine one responding. 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Kept showing readings and going back to normal. 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She did have the oven on at one point. They were going to wait outside with doors and windows closed. Channel 5.

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1: Forty-five ambulance 4 at Laconia Hospital.

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0: 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I'm a Bridgewater to continue at their discretion.
1: Seventeen ambulance two, patient refusal AMA, Bridgewater to continue at their discretion.
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0: 18 ambulance, responding.
1: 18 ambulance, 2 responding. Priority care will be there in approximately 15 minutes. Need assist getting the female back into the house. Channel 3.
0: Lake Region, 13 ambulance, 1 is in service. 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
0: 42C1 is responding. Flight Tracer, we can cancel Plymouth on this.
1: 42C1 responding. 18 ambulance 2 can go in service.
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1: Marlboro command, fire extinguished, sufficient manpower on scene.

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Injuries from a fall, Delta level 60 Church Street. Life Station 2, Belmont. Injuries from a fall, Delta level 60 Church Street. Dearborn Street to Hurricane Road. Operate Channel 3, 1643.

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1: 3, Ambulance 1, 3, Utility 1 responding. 18-month-old female. She fell in the bathtub, struck her head, and lethargic with a contusion. No bleeding. There was no water in the tub. Channel 3.
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Wires down, 613 Blake Hill Road. Pikes Region to New Hampton, wires down, 613 Blake Hill Road. Coolidge Woods Road, Crossroad, Channel 5, 1704.

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1: 17 engine 3 responding. Caller stated that the wires have been ripped down, torn off the pole, crossed the roadway. He's not sure if they're live. Power is out in the area. Channel 5.

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0: 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Lakes Region 2, Guilford, Sick Person Alpha Level, 39 Potter Hill Road, Guilford Village, Knowles 3. Tannery Hill Road to Cherry Valley Road, operate channel 3, 1712.
1: Lakes Region, 8 Ambulance 2 is responding.
0: 8 Ambulance 2 responding, apartment 112. 71-year-old female with cellulitis in her legs. They're red and swollen. Painful. She's unable to walk. Channel 3. 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
0: You can show us on scene, 613 Blake Hill. Looks like the house drop lines are down across the road at this time. We will be shutting down the road.
1: Engine 3 on scene. House drop is across the road, closing the road.

0: Lake Region to Campton Thornton. Windshield glass injury, Bravo level. I-93 South, mile marker 84. Lake Region to Campton Thornton. Windshield glass injury, Bravo level. I-93 South, mile marker 84. Runs from the southbound exit 27 off-ramp to the southbound 27 on-ramp. Operate channel 3, 1729. 8 ambulance 2 en route to Laconia Hospital.
1: Lake Region 35 ambulance, 1 responding.
0: 35 ambulance 1 responding. Was given as a penetrating injury with windshield glass. 34-year-old male in a motor vehicle accident struck a turkey. The turkey came through the windshield. He does have a laceration to his arm. Channel 3.

0: Lexington and Moultonboro, Merritt CMS. Injuries from fall delta level, 19 Maryvale Road. Lakes Region 2, Moultonboro, Meredith CMS. Injuries from a fall delta level, 19 Maryvale Road. Whittier Highway to the dead end, operate channel 3, 1733.
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0: 15 Rescue 2, 45 Ambulance 6 responding. 72-year-old male appears to have fallen off the bed. He's been on the floor for about an hour, unknown injury. Channel 3.

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1: Answering 35 ambulance one.
0: We're in control. Can you just make sure state police has this and that they're responding?
1: 35 ambulance one under control. I will confirm state police responding.

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Lake Street into Gilmington, Stavoon, 30 Canoe Lane. 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
2: 4 engine 2, 4 ambulance 3 responding to a report of an outside fire in the area of Newfound Road and Summer Street.
3: 4 engine 2, 4 ambulance 3 responding. Just received a 911 call for the same. They said it's in between the exit and entrance of the school. Some small fires down the grass, no exposures. Channel 5.
1: Nine ambulance one responding. 14-year-old female with self-inflicted stab wounds. PD is on scene. 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

Region to Plymouth, sick person Charlie level 36 Hadrian's Way. Lakes Region to Plymouth, sick person Charlie level 36 Hadrian's Way. Island Street, Channel 3, 1824.

0: Lights Universal 412 4 emergency responding outside fire. Area 150 Newfound Road, Newfound Regional High School. Lights Universal 412 4 emergency responding outside fire. Area 150 Newfound Road, Newfound Regional High School. From Summer Street, River Road, Channel 5, 1824.
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2: 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We're almost to River Road, nothing seen. 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

0: I'm in the area. Nothing obvious at this time of check.
1: 4C2 in the area. Nothing obvious. Company calling. The radio is inaudible. Answering 18 ambulance 2.
2: We've been on scene for about 5 minutes now. We'll be under control.
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0: Will the caller come from a location? I have nothing so far.
1: The caller was unfamiliar with the area or the town, was passing through, and Spillway Marketplace was all they could give, and that there was also a storage area by there.
0: Okay, all that makes total sense, but I've got nothing here. So, engine 2 can continue up Lake Street towards the lake and check further up there.
1: 4C2, got nothing in the area of Horndon 2 to continue up Lake Street. Continue checking.

0: 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We're going to continue up Lake Street to check that area.
1: 4 inches in the area.

whole property and just took Crescent Street, and I think someone was checking the condos, so I, or whatever, Swiftwater. I don't see anything in the area at all. They even resemble a smoldering fire, so kind of odd, because they gave a really good description of the spillway property.

nothing in that area that would have led me to have any concerns. 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
1: Answering 4C2.
0: And nothing found. 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And if that was all on channel 1, I apologize. I thought I was on 3.
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Lakes Region, Stratford, breathing problems, Delta level 351, Roller Coaster Road. 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
1: 25 ambulance 2 responding. 80-year-old male, has a bad cold, COPD, having shortness of breath and feeling weak. 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

0: 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Lakeshore Barnes did sick person 245 Bow Lake Road. Serenity Farm Lane to South Barnstead Road, Channel 3, 1850.
1: Lakeshore 25 ambulance, 2 will be off on scene.
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1: Engine 5
0: responding. Third party caller received a call from his wife about the CO alarm going off. His wife and daughter are outside the residence. He advises that the window to the room where the CO alarm was going off has been open all day. Channel 5.

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1: 45 ambulance one answering.
0: 45 ambulance one from the police department. They'd like you to meet them at their department.
1: Message received. 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
0: 45 ambulance one diverting to the police department.

0: 45 ambulance one from Lake Region.
1: Go ahead to 45 ambulance one.
0: 45 ambulance one from PD. They have one patient still at that address with facial injuries that they'd like checked out. It's the juvenile that's going to the PD, and they would like them checked out there. So two patients total.
1: Received. Start a second ambulance for the original address, please. 45 ambulance one will continue to the PD.
0: 45 ambulance one, continuing to police department. Second ambulance for the other patient.

Lation Meredith EMS, additional ambulance to the scene, injury of an assault, 129 Pleasant Street. Lation Meredith EMS for an additional ambulance to the scene, injury of an assault, 129 Pleasant Street. 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

0: 45 Ambulance 1 is at Meredith Police Station.
1: 45 Ambulance 1 at the Meredith Police Station. 45 Ambulance 6 from Lake Street.
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